0: about Route 57. You said the area of Eagle Rock and Michael Farm Road. They reported an erratic driver. They were last seen east on Eagle Rock from Michael Farm, a block of Lincoln SUV. No complaints this time.
1: Yeah.

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Reset.

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traffic stop in front of Essex Mall on Bloomfield Ave, New Jersey, Bravo 55, Victor Delta, Kilo.

0: 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Central Roseland EMS, 10 White Oak Road on a medical alarm, 2216.
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0: No worries. Roseland EMS 3 to Central, EMS 1 to Central. Is that call canceled?
1: They fired me a message at midnight.
0: Received. EMS 1 standing down.

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The area is 30 Davenport Corner, reporting a vehicle unknown description parked with the hazards on for about the last half an hour.

0: 67 Central, I'll be going out with that vehicle.
1: Hey, 911 hang up. We have the first caller was able to make contact with the caller. It's possibly a juvenile, first name Ben, located in the area of 11 Hillcrest Road.
2: Richard, hold me out over there.
1: Richard.

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1: This call will make contact. The call seemed to be from the outside of the residence.
0: Received. I don't see anybody in the area. Just hold this here, canvassing a little longer.
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0: 41, just hold this here, traffic contact with the residents of Pleasant Hillcrest.
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2: Six, 6, 7, Central, I'm already in the area. Nothing as of the moment.

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0: 612 Central. We're going to be back out on Monroe. You're probably going to get a couple more calls. This individual was shooting off more fireworks. I have a plate for you. Ran into the back of his house when I pulled up. It's going to be Michael 5-8, Victor Uniform Sierra.
1: Victor Sierra.

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0: Caller from 26 Monroe stated he was contacted by an agent via telephone, wants to document the phone call. He's currently sitting in his driveway. Did not sound in the right state of mind. If you could both respond.
1: Is that copy?
2: Reason. Mm-hmm.

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1: Very good.

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We'll be clear.

740 Central. We'll be out at 47 McKinley with an open garage connected to the house. We're attempting to contact.

0: So can you check the CAD, see if we have a phone number for the resident here, try to make contact? 37 and 56, can you respond up here as well? Because we got this open door, I want to do an interior.
1: 56 received.

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Fairfield PD is out with a white Audi SUV that was driving on friends on Sag Avenue.

7-6-4 Central. Fairfield is not out with the vehicle. While he was on a traffic stop on Beverly, he observed a vehicle on its rim, Passaic Avenue southbound. He last saw it on Ravine or Hillcrest eastbound.

0: 441-435.
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0: Carlo just called out a white Audi SUV traveling on its rims about 10 minutes ago, last seen on Ravine heading east, possibly traveling up the avenue. And it's a white Audi SUV traveling on its rims. So, well, that was put out by Fairfield first, and then called him about West Caldwell.
1: Received. This vehicle fled from an accident scene.
0: Maybe I just observed driving on his friends.
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0: 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Sajin clears.
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0: 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Yikes. You could hire the guy your neighbor recommended, but I'm pretty sure that's just his cousin. Do we know if he's licensed, or does he just own a ladder?
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Bravo 41. Check the rear parking lot coming in from Coldwell Car Wash, 43 Academy. 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We'll call animal control.

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Cars responding 103 Eagle Rock Avenue on a child stuck in her bedroom. Looks like the door's locked and it's 8-month-old toddler.

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0: 69. 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Coming back to porcelain source. On callback, appears that in the fax machine answered. I tried calling the company, no response.

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0: 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You just left EBW now.
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0: Right now we have nothing showing. We're walking the building to try to find the detector that was tripped.
2: 240 Central.
1: Supposed to make repairs.
0: A-firm.
2: Graham, I made the GC.
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0: 210 from engine 1. Alarm panel is reading zone 1, 2 wire smoke detectors. We do have one head lit on the second division.
1: I'll be there momentarily.

0: 10 engine one, you don't have any condition in there other than the activated smoke, correct?
1: That's correct. We did identify a detector on the phone with the property manager now.
0: I believe they were said they repaired yesterday, unless it's another one now, I don't know. You can confirm that with them. Engine 2, you can return.

0: 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We're on our way out.
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0: don't play very well at in New Jersey tag, Yankee 9-4, Sierra Yankee Romeo. Looks like it's on a great Honda.
1: Thanks, New Forest.

0: quarters four for you. Respond to 10 Park Avenue in front of the post office. The vehicle taking up two spots for about over an hour.
1: Back in December of 25.
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0: 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I'm okay.

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0: 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Ewok Avenue, westbound by 556 with commercial X-ray November Romeo X22, XNR X22. 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

0: Deck 24 Central, me on the sub. We westbound on Eagle Rock, right past Lincoln with New Jersey Reg, Papa 76, Sierra Uniform Tango, it's a black Honda.
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0: you receive a central station fire alarm from 55 Stan Road, you can disregard. Do not dispatch the fire department. I'm here doing testing. I'll advise when I'm complete.
1: Thanks.

7-4-4. Can you respond over to Crane's Mill Town Square? Could be in the exercise room. Been recording, female party with the fist only. No report of injuries. 747 will back you.

0: 754. Here's 1-0-2-11-29, Winfield Ave. Car pushed as she hit a pole in the parking lot. No reported injuries.
1: Great. 745, I'm on Winfield Ave, and I'll respond there as well.
0: 3345.

0: since Walmart was at 40 in a lot, I have a PC&G poll number when you're ready.
1: Go with the number.
0: Whiskey Charlie. It's just between the properties of 1129 and the car wash.
1: Great.
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0: Just advise PC&G of the struck wall and for them to come out and just assess it. It was moved a couple of inches. Seems intact, though.
1: PC&G was notified. No ETA was provided.

0: 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The alarm has been put back online.
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You respond to 8 Old Farm Road on an activated fire alarm. North Carolina Police, Bolo North Carolina Fire Department Receivers. You need to respond to 8 Old Farm Road on an activated fire alarm. Time of dispatch, 1108.

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Got a motor vehicle crash, Roseland and Harrison. Send me a first aid squad as well.

0: 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Copy dispatch from the squad.
1: Six, Harrison.
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0: Received.
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0: 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It's going to be for a Tesla. Airbag deployment.
1: I'm going to need one or two tows, sorry.
0: Standby.

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1: Motor vehicle lockout. 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

0: 6, 24 to 606. 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
1: Greetings.

0: 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Just advise when I can open this up.
1: Intersection's clear. You can open it up.
2: 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Am I good to open up Rosen F?
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1: Greetings, just advise if it's going to be in Building 6.
0: Greasy.
1: 68, you said you got him at 6. Yeah, I spoke with the receptionist at 8. It's going to be at 6, Henderson.
2: Received. Okay, so you have medic 6 also responding.

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1: Good.
0: Dixon, in clearing from that crash. 69 standing by with one of the drivers. Verify insurance.
1: Please.
0: 64 to Central, be on the stop. Affirmative. We got an Eagle Rock Ave eastbound with New Jersey Reg Alpha 14, uniform Romeo Charlie.
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1: Raise me 75.

0: question. Yes, we're calling to our zoning department, resident at 30 Fox Hill, complaining about the smoke condition. I'll be just following up with her. As you're aware, we have the smoke condition in the township from the Canadian smoke from the fire up there.
1: Steve, yeah, I've had several calls. I keep deferring them to check the air quality and the news from those fires up in Canada.
0: Steve, I'm just going to follow up

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0: 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Central 747, your status on the stop.
1: 47, I'm there.
0: Thank you.

0: bene, cool. Yeah, I'm clear of 30 Fox Hill. No contact with the resident. Everything appears okay here.
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1: 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I'm going to be reaching out to Rose Van. Stand by.
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0: Roseanne Police, Roseanne First Aid Squad, responding Mutual Aid into West Caldwell. You're responding to the parking lot of James Caldwell High School, 265 West Hill Avenue, for a 25-year-old female feeling faint and lightheaded. Time at 12:48.
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0: 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is dispatcher on the phone. Can you advise her that I'm responding to the building for this call? Please, if you want me to cancel EMS 1, they're already en route.
1: Confirm with the dispatcher that the other crew member is still responding. If so, then affirmative, you can cancel the other unit.
0: Stand by. And your unit number again?
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0: Stand by, one.

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0: Hey, dispatcher, 3, you can disregard. EMS 1's going to take it.
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0: Thank you. Central 744.
2: 744.
0: Roseland, EMS 1's responding as BLS. And again, Medicaid for BLS from the hospital.
2: Great, we're going to be by the main entrance of the high school.
0: Is the entrance off of Westville?
2: Main entrance of the building.
0: Crazy, main entrance of the building. Central EMS 1?
3: EMS 1.
0: They'll be at the entrance of the main building in the lot.
3: Received.

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1: Sorry, what's like?
0: It's going to be Gulf 44, Victor, Whiskey.

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0: fine. Near follow to 526 Eagle Rock. It's going to be for a single party who may be lost. She's requesting assistance. She's in a Honda Accord, color gray, and a half the NJ Reg, if you need it.
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0: 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That's Foxtrot 2-1 Juliet Foxtrot Golf.
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1: Where is it?

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Roseland Police to Roseland's First Aid Squad. Can you respond over to 11 Byron Road in North Caldwell for a mutual aid? That's 11 Byron Road in North Caldwell. It's going to be for a 70-year-old female feeling faint. Time out 1400.

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1: Do you see the image, please?

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0: 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Meter the Tango 86, Uniform Zulu Juliet.
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1: Seven seven four, you're staging at the intersection of Sheffield and Stony Brook.
0: Please see you, sir. Thank you.

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1: 10-10-4, go ahead, sir.
0: All right, 10-10-4, if you guys can come park as Andover Drive to Sheffield. Sheffield will put you right on the corner of Stony Brook. Stay on the Sheffield side until we advise.
1: Marisi.
0: Thank you, guys.

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We got on Bloomfield, impressive that. With New Jersey Reds, Bravo 1-6. Uniform Bravo, Nancy.

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1: Call is responding to the area of 9 Beechtree Road, 9 Beechtree Road for possible solicitors in the area. Described to be young males, possibly soliciting for Verizon. I was not provided with any other detailed information in terms of clothing description or anything like that.
0: Thanks, Sergeant. 246, I'm here to take that for you.
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0: 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I spoke with a third-party caller, so again, have no information as to their description other than young males, 18, 19, 20 years of age.
1: Where is he?

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0: 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Those were two Verizon workers. They were instructed to only go to houses that are on their list of their customers. We'll be clear.
1: This is clear 1625.

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1: 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They want to know something about a parking question. They're part of the band for tonight.
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0: Cause, meet up with a social worker in the 7-Eleven parking lot, she'll be in a black Ford. She wants to do a welfare check on a potential

0: and across the street at 580 Bloomfield Avenue. 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She believes he might be intoxicated. Not a danger, but possibly just intoxicated.
1: Proceed. 10-4-4, sir.

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0: Coral Police, North Coral Fire Department, 18-18 Cypress Avenue. Want a property check for a tree down on the residents. 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North Coral Fire, 18-18 Cypress Avenue. On a property check, tree down on the house. No injuries, 1657.
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0: 301 arrived 18 Cypress Avenue. Tree down in the front yard, leading on the house. 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
1: Where is it?

0: Go again for 302.
1: Alright, First Sergeant O'Neill, you can access the incident from the back of the house. You're not going to get it from the front. Get it back in the rear of the house.

0: Central 760. Yeah, it's kind of a tree down, Wolfwood Avenue westbound across from the Mercedes-Benz dealership. Final report is blocking the right and left lane westbound.
1: Receive. 5-9.

0: Unit, Phantom just called. They got reports that it landed on the vehicle. Just confirm.
1: Fly Force.
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0: Copy that.

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0: 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Let me contact.
1: Great, Sniffer, I'm around.
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1: 6-1.
0: 6-9. Car's responding 34 Lincoln Street, 34 Lincoln Street on a medical. You have an 18-month-old possible allergic reaction. I'll be dispatching the squad.

0: Roseland Police, Roseland First Aid Squad, responding 34 Lincoln Street, 34 Lincoln Street, on a 18-month-old toddler, possible allergic reaction. Timeout 17:18.
1: EMS 1, receive.
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2: So it'll be 80-580 Bloomfield Avenue. Do you have an apartment number?
1: Alpha 2.
2: 3.
1: Correction, I think it's 2-8, 2 Alpha.
2: Safe, sir. Thank you.
1: Thank you, BMS, they responded.

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1: EMS 1。
0: EMS 1, I'm on the line with Med Central. Do you need ALS on scene?
1: That's the negative. We're actually going to be clear and available.
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0: 747, responding with 76210 York Ave, 10 York Avenue, looking for a vehicle, a gray VW SUV with Connecticut plate, Bravo Yankee 13355. It's parked in the lot and it's running. The owner of that company's not sure if it's occupied or not.
1: Yeah.

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1: This is your favorite valid in the Washington Warren.
0: Can you give me a rebate on the plane, please?
1: Bravo Yankee 13355 comes back to a great house issued to a John Salinas Sotero out of Manchester, Connecticut.
0: Receive.
1: Four seven, you can pull me off. 3, 4, 7.

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0: 760. The vehicle is parked legally. It's running, but it's unoccupied. Do you have a callback for the caller?
1: Okay, come out. See if you can step out off here.
0: Receiving.

0: 760.
1: No.
0: The complaint that's not on scene is about an hour away. You just viewed everything on the cameras. What's your pleasure?
1: Yeah, well, there's nothing suspicious. Vehicles unoccupied, running, parked legally. We came into surrounding areas and played our sirens. Nobody's coming out.
2: 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There are no messages. Westchester Fire Department, this is currently major test. There are no messages. 10 on 18:30 hours.

0: time to take things up for now.
1: Come in.
0: Can you guys do me a favor and look to check that building? I have the property owner on the phone. He wants a court photo. I don't think they have to make arrangements and stuff, but can you check and make sure there's no one there messing around?
1: Repeat.

0: 601 to 606.
1: So we're at Rose Land in Harrison, go ahead.
0: The deputies are here. They didn't show up with a vehicle. Which vehicle do you want them to use?
1: Stand by. We'll be up there in 30 seconds.
0: Alright, until we get them down there, I see two cars down there. Can you just have someone from patrol stand by at that intersection?
1: Appreciate
2: it. Six, I'm out here now. I have a deputy here. You want me to send him up for a while?
0: If you're at Roseland and Harrison, just stand by there until I can get them down there with a vehicle.
2: Alright, receive.

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1: The exterior air traffic was conducted. All appears in order and secure. There's no signs of forced entry or any open doors. Doesn't look inside the windows like there's anything going on in there. If you could clear us.

0: Central 62069. Cars responding 18, Minnesink Court, 18, Minnesink Court, on a medical for a fall victim. You'll have to call the desk to get the code to get entry into the garage. I'll be dispatching the squad.
1: 625 to 620, are you tied up? Do you want me to take that?
2: Yeah, if you could, I'm on this post, Roseland and Harrison. Thank you.
1: Receive 625, attach me to that.
0: Affirmative. Copy that.

0: 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Time out.
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0: 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What's that numeric again?
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1: It's going to be George Bloom.
0: 625, be advised, it's 18. 18.

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Contact dispatcher 18, time 20:01.